0: 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Pega más en E40.
1: Blink on the thing, them call the broken heart. This blessed love will never part. You don't know it from the start. Me tell them, say I'm dirty, yeah. A Sean Paul and Sasha. Come see.

My telephone. Sorry, your number you have reached is not in service at this time. Please check the number or try your call again. La radio que más pega, con solo la música que pega. E40.

0: Don't be a drag, just be a queen. Whether you're broke or evergreen, you're black, white, beige, Chola descent, you're Lebanese, you're Orient. Whether life's disabilities left you outcast, bullied, or teased, rejoice and love yourself today, cause baby, you were born this way.
1: No matter